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Can you show me out at 635 E Street for suspicious circumstances? Bye.

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0: 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I'll be 10-8. Verbal warning. No headlights.
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0: 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I'll be at a High Hopes, trying to make contact with this female son.
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0: 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I made contact with her son. Let him know she's going to be going to the hospital.
1: 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I'm not getting any records found on that Indiana plate.
0: 10-4. You don't need to attach it. You'll be all right. I made contact.
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0: 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Illinois Registry 6851, Zebra Henry, B-Boy Truck Plate. 6851, Zebra Henry, B-Boy Truck Plate on a Chevy truck.
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0: 10-4, thank you.

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I'll be on 4th and Lake Street, 4th and Lake Street.

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Illinois file, H. Henry, 143-29-24-23-05, repeating, Henry, 143-29-24-23-05.

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0: 416, when you made contact with the patient's son that the ambulance just took, did he advise if he was going to the hospital?
1: They said they were going to head to the hospital. It looks like they were gambling and had a bunch of free spins, so they might be well.
0: 10-4.

0: 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You are being requested 805 East Cleveland Street, LAD. 805 East Cleveland for a 67-year-old female who fell. Advice, she is not injured, just needing a lift assist. 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

Attention lead first responders. Lead first responders, you are being requested 805 East Cleveland Street. 805 East Cleveland for a 67-year-old female who fell. Advice, she is not injured, just needing a lift assist. 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

0: Princeton Fire, Princeton EMS. Princeton Fire, Princeton EMS, you're being requested ID, eastbound at the 50 and a half. For a car burst here, 3 occupants with airbag deployment, 1 female with minor bleeding, all of them are out of the vehicle. Timeouts 2112 WPTB 869, do you come clear?
1: View conference, fire enough. Acknowledges, can we get a general?
2: Copy, acknowledge in general.

Princeton Fire Personnel. Princeton Fire Personnel, this is a general alarm. All call for the traffic accident with injuries. IED eastbound at the 50 and a half. IED eastbound at the 50 and a half. Front car burst here with three occupants out of the vehicle. Airbag deployment. One female with minor bleeding. Time is 2113. Their UP could be 69. Become clear.

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0: You show
1: 841
0: en route, too.
1: Princeton Fire from UConn. Your traffic's getting walked over. I have 841 en route. Was there another unit?
0: 811
1: copy en route.
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1: just to clarify, it's eastbound at the 50.5. I'm not sure if you said 59 when you told us.
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4: 410-6. I'm going to go to Amoco and try and learn the 20 seconds going to stay here. She'll be secure. You can extend it 20 minutes.
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0: become 416. Will you add this 28 to the case, even if you can't get it to come back?
1: 416, come forth. I'll keep trying.
0: It's David Victor William 845, Indiana. The plate's got an American flag on it.
1: 10-4, that'll help.

0: 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You can show medic 841 on scene. Pickup truck, minor damage, upright. All occupants are out. We'll be out.
1: Nothing.
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0: 10-4, can you 10-25 to the high-rise, apartment 611, 611? They'll be speaking with Michael. 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

0: Jackson Crush, will you come first?
1: Recon 427,
0: gone. 427, 1025 is a pizza seller, 402 South Main. Caller advised that his wallet was stolen out of his vehicle. He will be next to a black Ford Fusion in the Monterey Mat parking lot.
1: 10-4.

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0: the Yukon 506, chamber stop. We're going to be on Mason, St. Paul Street, Mason, St. Paul Street. It's going to be Illinois registration 4053742, B-Boy truck plate, 4053742, B-Boy truck plate on a white Ford.
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0: Last name is going to be Engel, E-N-G-E-L. 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Middle initial is P-Tom. Date of birth is
1: 8-8-2009. 27, Riley is going to be clear, valid, no stops, no convictions. 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
0: 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On a Silver Fusion 1 accident.
1: Six, it's a clear valid Brian Swanson out of Princeton on a gray 2015 Ford sedan.
0: Airport.

County West Cars. Can somebody head to Wyandotte? I got a call from Joseph Lovegren advising that there was an African-American male in town flashing a flashlight at the Wyandotte Memorial Park. He stopped to see if they needed assistance. He started yelling and then reached into his pants to grab something. He took off and is now at Casey's in a red Dodge Dakota to make a statement.

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2: Pee-wee, go ahead.
0: Contact.
1: What?

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1: Anyway, go ahead.
0: If you could add Nakia Davis to this, he'll be the other half. I wasn't able to locate him. I'll be back out at Casey's with the complaint.
1: Anyway, 10-4.
2: 515 South Mira Valley Parkway, Golden Door Care. For a 92-year-old male who's recently fallen and now his stats are declining, please use the front door. Timeout 2304 WPQB at 69. Do you come clear?
0: Prince Fire Knowledge.
1: Happy acknowledge.

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1: You got me 41 on Coldwater.
0: 41, I've been seen.

0: W15. Reference that phone call response. I spoke with that caller. We believe it's a prank. Area codes don't match up with where the call was placed from.
1: 10-4.
0: You got me, and be clear with you.

0: Point guard from Yukon disturbing.
1: Good.
0: 1025, 440 Elm Place, 440 Elm Place. Caller is advising that there was a subject's boyfriend that called in, said that they were going to pull up and physically harm them all. There's additional in cab.
1: Never.

0: Any company traffic stuff.
1: Bye.
0: It's going to be on Route 6, about 3/4 of a mile east of 975 East. 1028-313-8225B truck. 313-8225B truck. That'd be a silver

Bailey, you're 1028-313-8225, D-Boy truck clerk, expired January of 22, to Logan Kissick on a Malden on a gray 2015 Chevrolet.

0: UConn 437.
1: 437, go ahead.
0: Can you check in-house for this address? This seems like a similar call that they've had recently.

0: Coast out of D-Wait.
1: Seven from Newtown. It looks like the last time we had something like this, it was from Tyler Harris.
0: He's
1: in the lobby, though.
0: Valid out of Malden with an active void.
1: Seven from Newtown, just for your 43. I did receive a call from that subject earlier today. He was pretty irate, but his phone number was coming up as a 911 only.
2: Good work.

0: UConn 423. Did you get his information? If not, I have something here.
1: 423 negative. They said that they did not know his name at that time.
0: Potential name. It's going to be out of Missouri. Last name Marler. Mary Adam. Robert Lincoln. Edward Robert. No middle initial. First name John. We have John. J-O-H-N. Don't know if it's Jonathan or not. We do not have a date of birth. No date of birth. I have a 28 one ready, too. I'm assuming out of Missouri. It's going to be 8-A-Adam-4-K-King-2-0. 8-Adam-4-King-2-0.

0: 23. I'm not getting any leads records down out of Missouri or Illinois on that 28.
1: 10-4.

Could you South XM out of Illinois try? 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I think maybe Chicago area. Just hold on, see if I get additional.

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1: 423, go ahead.
0: Can you run him out of, or Sondex him out of Illinois, or Sondex him, use a Peoria zip code. He's approximately 5'2", 5'3", 130 pounds.

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0: 423, I am not having any come up from the Peoria area. It looks like I have an Orion, an Alito, Moline, Carbondale, Wooddale, Rockford, Carterville, and Pickneyville. Most of those are way far south besides the Rockford and the Wooddale.
1: Okay. 10-4. Okay. And you've nothing came back to that 28.
2: Okay. All right.
0: Negative.

0: 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I may be able to narrow it down if she knows the make of a vehicle.
1: It looks like a Jeep Wrangler, white in color. Jeep Wrangler, white in color.
0: .423, that's going to be a negative. We don't have any Jeeps coming back to anybody in his name.

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1: Is this a 312 ending in 5001?
0: Negative.
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0: 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It's a disposable.
1: 10-4.

0: 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Can you check CAD for, and it's this other agency, / 1088 return, please?
1: Tower.

0: Fortran, Greg Odd.
1: She received several more calls from that number. She has blocked the number. We'll continue to just kind of be in the area for Lieutenant 8 report.
0: Report.

0: 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We did send some information to your work cell.
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0: Princeton Crescent Viewcom, do you check CAD for 1088 return? I am also adding the suspect's information from the disturbance. I found him.
1: Oh, 4.

0: New phone photo sub.
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0: Negative. 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That was the last thing.
1: 10-4, thank you.

0: Yeah, Tom, 437.
1: 437, go ahead.
0: I called Rose twice. I left her two voicemails. She might be calling back. I don't know.

0: Go ahead.
1: 423, somebody from Freedom House just called and advised that they have a list of phone numbers, texts, and emails for you in reference to earlier states.
0: Ten four. I'll check my email. She said she was going to email them to me, so if not, I'll call it there.
1: Ten four.

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1: Anyway, go ahead.
0: Lover's Lane, Norwood Drive, 1028 Franktown, 63260. Franktown, 63260. Yeah, Gray Ford.
1: B-Way, Franktown, 63260. Clear valid to a Joshua Stewart out of Mendota, gray 2012 Ford sedan.

0: you come in.
1: Anyway, go ahead.
0: I got a bunch of cars leaving now from the lake property here. It's 13202. They're going to be coming in probably on Park Avenue. They're fleeing quite quickly. If you want to put a Princeton officer down that way, just make sure there's no crashes.
1: 10-4.
2: Princeton crash, where do you come?
0: I'll have a 27 on my driver here.
2: Princeton crash, I'm not sure if you copy DOH traffic. You got on Lover's Lane with a seeming to be underage party. He did pull a traffic stop. Multiple vehicles are fleeing from the party. He believes they're coming in the area of Park Avenue. If one of you wants to head that way, just to make sure nothing happens.
1: BUA, Kara out of 07 is going to be clear valid, no stops, no convictions, no restrictions.
0: 10-4, she has a few passengers here. They've been redirected back home. I'll be clear. It'll be verbal warning for equipment.

0: around 437. I took Park Avenue from Greencroft all the way down to Lover's Lane. If I didn't pass any cars, I'll be tight.
1: 10-4.

0: Are you coming, traffic stop?
1: Wait, go ahead.
0: Me, same location as last. Lover's Lane, Norwood Drive. 1028, Frank Lincoln, 15465, Frank Lincoln, 15465, Red Mini Cooper.
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1: 10-4, be clear, be a verbal warning for stopping in roadway.

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0: me, you got 506, traffic is up. I'd be at Easton 29, Illinois registration, 4066-415, B-Boy truck plate, 4066-415, B-Boy truck plate, on a black Chevy Silverado.
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1: 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He's going to be Claire Valid as well, corrective lenses.
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0: South Main, Bryant Woods Drive. 1028, Charles Young, 40089. Charles Young, 40089. It's dark gray, Ford.
1: Charles Young, 40089, clear valid to Brandy Ness or William Marks out of Pawpaw on a gray 2024 utility.
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0: Class of Neff, Nora, Edward, same, same. First of A, A, Ron. Adam, Adam, Robert, Ocean, Nora. Middle A, Adam, female, white. Date of birth, 8-17-2006, 08-17-06.

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0: 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Charles William 14855.
1: Clear Alice, Gina coming out of Peru, red 2013, Ford utility.
0: 10-4, that would be it. Thank you.

0: UConn 506. I'll be 10-8. Jerry was dropped off at his friend's house.
1: 506, 10-4. What was the disposition?
0: It's going to be a verbal warning. Vehicle equipment.

from you, come for such a circumstance. Five 105 Bradley Street, New Bedford, 105 Bradley Street. You'll be speaking with Bristol and Emma. Bristol called and advised that he was in the shower and heard a loud noise. He came outside and discovered that his truck was wrecked into his friend's car. He believes somebody attempted to steal the vehicle and wrecked it.

0: just for your 43, your male complaint is going to be clear valid with MacDefoid. They mentioned female, also clear valid, and both 28s are going to be clear valid.
1: Clear valid.

0: Lake Data, Sealy.
1: 10-6. 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It's not a B-Boy plated to D-David.
0: D-8-10-4. It is corrected in there. I originally had it wrong after I sound checked, I found the right one.
1: 10-4.

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0: Attention Princeton EMS, Princeton EMS, you're being requested 22 Cherry Lane, 2233 Cherry Lane, excuse me, for a 75-year-old male who was found in his bedroom. No injuries, lift only. Time now, 736, so if he could be at 69, if you come clear.
1: You can't press acknowledges.
0: Have one.

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Attention to SWAT ambulance. You are needed at 11641 1625 East Street for a 78-year-old male with assist only. No injuries. Door is unlocked. Time is 839. 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You come clear.

Tampa ambulance. You are needed at 11641 1625 East Street. 11641 1625 East Street for a 78-year-old male who needs a lift assist. No injuries. Time is 8:40 WPKB. It's time to come clear.

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0: Prince of Cars become disturbing.
1: God.
0: Church, 618 South Church. They are colonizing Carter Scott was at our complainant's property, yelling about a phone charger. He was in a blue Dodge truck. He has left the scene.

ambulance. You are needed on Interstate I-80. It's going to be the westbound rest area for a male that fell and is IC hurt in the shoulder. Calls did come in from a second caller, unknown if any other injuries. Time is 9:16 WPQB 8 to 9 p.m. clear.

0: attention Wyanette Rescue, disregard the rest area call, Princeton jurisdiction, disregard, time is 9:17, WPTV 8, it's time to become clear. Attention Princeton EMS, you are needed on Interstate I-80 westbound rest area. Interstate I-80 westbound rest area for a male that fell and hurt his shoulder. Unadvised if there is any other injuries. Time is 9:17 WPTV 869. Do you come clear? Ten 10-4, showing you acknowledging.
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0: 841, only thing I was advised was it was in the rest area. He didn't advise if it was in the actual bathroom or not.
1: Okay, copy that.

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0: 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Morning, Chad.
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0: 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It's going to be on a blue key of Fort Say. 28 to the CAD.
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0: 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He said he was not going to do that, that I needed to go talk to him. I advised him we were not doing that, and he could block his number, so he's going to go for an OP now. Lieutenant.
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1: go ahead.
0: I talked to Tamara and her husband. That would be Hannah's sister. Hannah and Harper did not come here this weekend, so you can call Mr. Terbeek back and let him know they are not here. Beyond that, I don't know anything. Go ahead and give me a report on this. I think this is going to start to be an ongoing thing.
1: 10-4.

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1: Bigham, you 13, go ahead.
0: Mark called in stating that Hannah and Houston are home for the sign for paper service.
1: Ten four. I'll be around.
0: 10-4.

Attention 1033 ambulance. 1033 ambulance, you're being requested in the area of Power and St. Paul Street. Power Street and St. Paul Street for a traffic accident. 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
1: Go ahead.
0: 1033, I have a correction. This is actually going to be for a psych eval, not for a traffic accident.
1: Acknowledged.
0: 1033, did you copy my traffic?

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1: Is PD in route or are they on scene?

0: Lincoln 13, do you come?
1: Lincoln 13, go ahead.
0: One Lincoln 13, they advise the patient is secure, scene is safe.
1: Can you repeat that? You're static.
0: One Lincoln 13, scene is safe, PD is on scene.
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1: 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Can you call him, please?
0: Seven.

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1: Gosh.
0: Pennsylvania 5, 811 East Peru Street, Flowers by Julia, 811 East Peru. They got a caller advising there was a gray SUV with two dogs inside. The windows were closed and the car was off. Does not know if the car is still there.

0: 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I'll be back out at the 3rd Street address on the basis of Louisiana.
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0: Princeton EMS. You are needed at 211 Claude Bailey Parkway. Meet Walmart for a 30-year-old female actively having a seizure. Walmart employee advised that you can pull up in the middle and he'll open the door. Time is 1225. WPQB 869. Become clear.
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0: Prince City bus, you're being requested 941 Innsbruck Court, 941 Innsbruck for a 85-year-old female feeling weak and dizzy and out of it. Caller advised they are in the back patio. Caller also requested a silent run. Time now, 1231, so we can be at 69, become clear.
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0: Lingo 1025, the area of I-80 on Illinois Highway 40. Hey, you got a call from a complainant advising there's a construction sign that blew down. It was a no-turn-on-red sign. She ended up turning onto a one-way. She advised she did not hit anybody, and she's not injured, just needing it to be fixed so nobody gets in an accident.
1: Go pick up a sign at 40 and 80, 10-4.

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0: 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Your 1028 comes back to Barry Welbers and Beth Welbers out of Spring Valley on a white 2004 Mercury. And that's clear pilot. 10-4.
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1033 ambulance. You are needed at 121 East Minnesota Street, Spring Valley, 121 East Minnesota Street for an 82-year-old female who's having back pain. It hurts to move or sit down. Time is 1256. 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

0: 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I got a call from Leticia advising her cell phone is not working. She went to Verizon and they said they could not help her. This was called in by OnStar.
1: Ducom B10, can you clarify that? Her cell phone doesn't work, so she called us?
0: 10-4, I did advise her this was not a police matter. 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
1: Negative, we're not taking that report.
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Zombie 10, I'll be clear, back in service, verbal for speed. I'll be headed once again to the knocked over sign.

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0: B10, Liu 1025, 211 Walnut Grove Drive, unit number 4. I got a call from Kenneth Wolf advising a Steve Wittigan took his leather jacket.
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0: 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Advise that you were off duty, or do you know who the last unit was that said they were off? We didn't quite catch it on our recorder.
1: 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I'm off duty.
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0: 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I got a call from Kenneth Wolf advising his leather jacket was stolen.
1: 10-4, I'll be en route.

48 from Bucom. Is this other agent to you? I-80 westbound, mile marker 7. I-80 westbound, outpost 70, the exit ramp. I got a call from state advising there's a trooper out requesting assistance on a traffic stop. This is just going to be for a routine.

0: BU-CAM, BU-23, I'll be clear from this residence. I'll be en route to 12856 2775 North Avenue in Walnut to speak with the other party.
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0: 1025, 512 East Jefferson, Seatonville, 512 East Jefferson. I got a call from Anthony Rossi advising his neighbor came over advising him to call 911 for a daughter beating up her mother.

0: has UCOM information. Just for your 43, or complainant Anthony advised that he believes the daughter is trying to perform an exorcism on her mother. She has broken glasses. I'm going to get EMS en route, have them staged.
1: Have them.

Attention 1033 ambulance, 1033 ambulance, you're being requested 512 East Jefferson Street. Correction, being requested to stage 512 East Jefferson Street. This is going to be for a domestic. You can stage until deputies clear scene. 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
1: 1 Lincoln 13 showing en route. I will advise when deputies clear scene.
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0: We are currently staging on Lincoln and Safety Street, a block away from the house. We also see the sheriff is arriving on scene now.
1: 10-4, showing you staging.

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You are needed at 6937 Wynette Walnut Road, Tisquaw. 6937 Wynette Walnut Road, Tisquaw, for an 87-year-old female who fell and can't get up. Advice, she did hit her head. Time is 1534 to BPQB. 6 times, you come clear.

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1: Attention, Tesla ambulance. You are needed at 6937 Wynette Walnut Road. 6937 Wynette Walnut Road, Tesla, for an 87-year-old female who fell and can't get up. She advised that she did hit her head. Time is 1535. 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

0: 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I'll be following the ambulance to USF at St. Clair.
1: 10-4, can you call in, please?
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1: Go ahead.
0: 1025 303 Park Avenue East, 303 Park Avenue East. I'm on the phone with Tanya Carter. She's advising she feels like she's going to harm herself. I'm going to get EMS in her out as well. There are weapons in the house. She advised she has none on her person.
1: Trouble.

0: Attention, Princeton EMS. Princeton EMS, you're being requested 303 Park Avenue East, 303 Park Avenue East, for a 50-year-old female needing a psychoval. Stage 4 PD to clear the scene. Stage 4 PD to clear the scene. Technal 1615, WPQB 869, if you come clear. 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
1: Ten four.
2: 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She's unarmed.
0: 10-4.
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0: 1025 311 North Main Street in Ladd. It's going to be right outside of Fripp's Tavern. Both 1028 and 27 are clear valid.
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0: 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You can do status every 30 minutes.
1: And 4.
2: 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I'll be out at OSF St. Clair.
1: VUCOM 431, I'll be back out at that address. There's a male that just walked out. 4.

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1: 23, go ahead.
0: 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I'm going to test you for the 1088.
1: 10-4.

VCOM 431. I'll be clear from the address and out to the hospital. I do have a name and date of birth for you when you're ready. Sir, go ahead. Last name's going to be Strecker. Sam, Tom, Robert, Edward, Charles, King, Edward, Robert. First name's going to be Ronald. Middle initial, William. Date of birth, 03-06-1965.

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1: 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It's going to be Casey's, 601 West Dakota Street, Casey's for a male who's having trouble breathing. 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

0: Section 1033 ambulance. You are needed at 601 West Dakota Street in Spring Valley. 601 West Dakota Street in Spring Valley. 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

0: 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Just for your 43, I have a male at Pulse 2 advising he hit a deer last night somewhere in Wyanette, and he needs a report when you're free.
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0: 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I'll be out at 308 Bruce Street in Walnut, speaking with William.
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0: You come in, I'll be clear. Did you advise a complaint for that car dealer that posted you?
1: That's affirmative.
0: 10-4. I'll take it. Leave around.
1: 10-4. I will need a 27 and 28.
0: 10-4.

0: Do you hear me?
1: Go ahead.
0: The damaged vehicle is not on the scene. I'll be en route to Wyanette. I'll get you that information when we get there.
1: 10-4, thank you.

0: you, John, B23. I'll be clear from that residence. I'll be back out at 211 Walnut Grove in Walnut, speaking with the neighbor from yesterday and attempted to make contact with Kenneth.
1: 10-4.

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Attention Wyandotte Rescue, Wyandotte Rescue, you're being requested. 711 South Wyandotte Walnut Road, 711 South Wyandotte Walnut Road in Wyandotte for a 68-year-old female, unresponsive but breathing. Time is 1851, WPQB 69, VCOM clear.

Attention Wyandotte Rescue. Wyandotte Rescue, you're being requested. 711 South Wyandotte Walnut Road. 711 South Wyandotte Walnut Road in Wyandotte for a 68-year-old female. Unresponsive but breathing. Time is 1853. WPQB 69, be clear.